0: damit die Dienstreise beendet. 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
1: WDR 2. Dream about the things you could have had. But dreams are only made up in a head.

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1: WDR 2.
2: They say the holy water's watered down, and this town's lost its faith. Our colors will fade eventually, so if our time is running out, day after day, we'll make the mundane a masterpiece. Oh my, oh my love, I take one look at you, you're taking me out.

Generation of the groove. Generation on the move. Join in on the disco trial.

0: WDR. WDR 2.
1: 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I had to know, where does it go? 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